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0: 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I'm 1084 Kilo to 310 Lima.
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1: 10-4 units, you're 10-8.

Delta, 62-year-old Swift is in, engine 5, EMS, 3014 Road. 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
0: 3570, same. 10-4, caller advised. Someone trying to signal 11 into his bedroom window. Caller has not looked out to see. We'll be on the west side of the house. It's looking from the street.
2: Baker 12, is this the signal 27 mil?

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0: 5, RQ 41 Alpha 0, Hotel Mike 6, comes back to Nicholas Barnett of Florence, Gray 2014, Ford F-150.
1: I believe a black male was just dropped off on East Duncan in that vehicle. Driver got out when he saw my car.
2: Was it 152?
1: I couldn't tell. It's on the corner of the street. I'm looking right now.
2: Tempor, the name number in the comments lives there. Be careful, he's on CX with the mail right now.
1: 10-4, I'm staying in the area. They were both still waiting at the door when I drove by the second time.

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0: 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This gray four-door sedan will not be related.
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1: 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11, 11, 11, 11, 11, 11, 11, 11, 11, 11, 11, 11, 11, 11, 11, 11, 11, 11, 11, 11, 11, 11, 11, 11, 11, 11, 11, 11, 11, 11, 11, 11, 11, 11, 11, 11, 11, 11, 11, 11, 11, 11, 11, 11, 11, 11, 11, 11, 11, 11, 11, 11, 11, 11, 11, 11, 11, 11, 11, 11, 11, 11, 11, 11, 11, 11, 11, 11, 11, 11, 11, 11, 11, 11, 11, 11, 11,

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0: Yeah.
1: 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That's going to be on a follow-up. Good one.

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0: is Allen Current, corrective, officer safety, highway signal 28, toward officers, traffic, non-traffic. Gary Benson, revoke, 99, PI, signal 25, other.
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Sick. We'll be in the tower 1. Tower phone with EMS. 110 South Mag 1. Male, female, sick. 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
1: 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She's a teacher there.
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0: 10-4. Ladder 5.
2: Can you have dispatch to the training?
3: 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That teacher's coming to the front office.
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0: 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Prior traffic.
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with an agency in Florida investigating, requesting welfare check on a 1-year-old. Should be in the custody of maternal grandma.

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drop on. With weather statement. Water is under estimate. It's thunderstorm 8 p.m. 1348.

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Dennis McPherson revoked traffic, non-traffic, signal 33. Diane McPherson, current corrected.

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0: for Alyssa Steele, 525 of 85, not on file. In-house showing 525 of 87. DL returns to the list of Rogers revoked since 2020, multiple involvement.
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1: Baker 9.
0: Simpson 4, Alpha 0, Bravo, Uniform, Delta 1, 2.
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1: Stalled vehicle, Huntsville Health.

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Flash, this is... Yeah, packet number 4, this is...

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35 on it. 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

to, and just follow them at 123 Blackberry Trail. Male, false injury, came in through a medical alarm too, and did too, only respond to the MA3 Blackberry Trail. A male, fall with injury, through a medical alarm, 36.

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3629, did you copy? 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

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Also advised, the Signal 6 gray sedan has been going up and down the street.

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